0: Radio stotis Geras FM.
1: Deep as the ocean blue, high as the burning sky.

You son bold, crazy running to the hundreds. 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She got comfortable, she called me by my government. Pull up in the Rolls with the white seats and pull off in the Porsche like a

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1: Gucci Mane done, catch me ballin' out in London. Tom Brady with the paper, I go Super Bowl, signed it. You signed Bo, crazy running to the hundreds. I keep my neck and my wrist at least 100. 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

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Thought I ever gonna see my old poppin' I know, ever gonna see

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1: I'm hearing sirens in the night. I'm losing battles with a voice that I can fight. These streets are far from black and white.

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1: My girl just caught me.
2: You made her catch you?
1: I don't know how I let this happen.
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1: Oh.

Generation of the groove. Generation on the move. 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

0: радио статис Garas FM.
1: When I met you in the summer, to my heartbeat sound, we fell in love as the leaves turn